0: That was Be By You. It's Luke Combs. That's song number two.
1: And she did it the second time this week. It's song number one, Taylor Swift. I Knew It, I Knew You.

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1: 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So we're getting the story coming up.

0: 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Hope you're having a great Labor Day weekend.
1: That's right. Congratulations to you for the contributions, the achievements, and the strength of you, the American worker. 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

0: Got some new music on the way from Joe Nichols. He is our special guest, and he's played a ton of shows over the years. But which ones is he going to see?
1: Yeah, I want to know who is the last person maybe that Joe Nichols has seen in a concert. So we'll find out from him on the way.

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0: The all-new 106.5 The Wolf with Jenny and Jagger in the morning. Hope you're having a great Labor Day weekend.
1: That's right. Congratulations to you for the contributions, the achievements, and the strength of you, the American worker. We appreciate you.
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0: 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We'll find out from Joe coming up.

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Acoustic Christmas has quiet ones. The kind where the crowd doesn't make a sound, but everyone's hanging on every word. Those are the moments you'll remember. This year's Acoustic Christmas is December 8th at the Midland, starring Gavin Adcock.

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0: The all-new 106.5 The Wolf with Jenny and Jagger in the morning. Hope you're having a great Labor Day weekend.
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0: You know, Joe Nichols is our special guest for the Friday Takeover, and we still do have our last laugh coming up in a few minutes.
1: Yeah, so Joe, we want to know who makes you laugh. Like, do

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3: 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I grew up on the Muppets, and I had to follow Fozzie Bear. 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And so Fozzie's

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3: Yeah, I'm curious. How did that all start? We're going to find out soon. Also, Morgan Wallen will be joining us as well, and Dan and Che, and Graylin James.
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0: That was George Burge with Luke Bryan. 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
1: And Kane Brown is now dropping back from number 1 last week to number 6 this week on our countdown.
0: Coming up in just a few, we're going to find out who's going to take over that top spot.
1: That means we've got a new number 1, so we'll get to that in just a few. First, though, song number 6, Kane Brown and

The all-new 106.5 The Wolf. Ryan Scott with you. A lot going on this Labor Day weekend. Santa Calgon Days. That's going on in Independence. Irish Fest at Crown Center. And Renaissance Festival, Bonner Springs. So whatever you're doing this weekend, enjoy. Try to stay cool, though. It's going to be a hot one. Here's Casey Musgraves, her latest dry spell.

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Good morning, Ryan Scott with you on this Labor Day weekend, upper 90s, all holiday weekend. 98 this afternoon. Right now, it's 84. No need.

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If you have a few minutes, head over to our website because we have a trip that you could win. Lee Rice, Kane Brown, Bradley Gilbert, Brandon Lake, and more. 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

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As we know, it's hot outside. The Royals, well, they're going to be playing at 6:10 Kauffman Stadium against the Toronto Blue Jays. I'd say it's going to be a little cooler, but it's still going to be in the 90s. Here's Ella Langley and her latest, Loving Life Again.

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Every concert has loud moments. Acoustic Christmas has quiet ones. The kind where the crowd doesn't make a sound, but everyone's hanging on every word. Those are the moments you'll remember. This year's Acoustic Christmas is December 8th at the Midland, starring Gavin Adcock.

The all-new 106.5 The Wolf, Ryan Scott with you on a Saturday afternoon. A lot going on this Labor Day weekend. Santa Calgon Days and Independence, Irish Fest, Crown Center, Renaissance Festival at Bonner Springs, and the Royals take on the Blue Jays. 6:10 first pitch at Kauffman Stadium.

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Ryan Scott with you. Dry, warm, light winds today. High of 98. Upper 90s through Wednesday expected. Keeping your weekend playlist going. It's Ella Langley and Morgan Wallen. They're latest together on The Wolf.

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The all-new 106.5, the Wolf Ryan Scott with you. Whatever you're doing this Labor Day weekend, hopefully it's near a body of water like a pool or a lake, or just stay inside because it's a hot one out there today. Here's Kane Brown and his latest Woman.

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Jenny and Jagger in the morning. 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

106.5 The Wolf. A lot of concerts coming to the Kansas City area. In fact, we're getting some artists announcing their tours for next year already. Like this guy, he's going to be at Arrowhead Stadium next May. Here's Luke Combs and Be By You. Kinda like

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Luke Bryan on the all-new 106.5 The Wolf. Happy Labor Day weekend. Ryan Scott with you. A lot going on. Renaissance Festival in Bonner Springs. Irish Fest at Crown Center. Santa Calgon Days. That's going on in Independence. And the Royals playing tonight at 6:10 at Kauffman Stadium against the Blue Jays.

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Good afternoon. Ryan Scott with you. Whatever you're doing this Labor Day weekend, we've got your playlist. Keeping the music going. It's Morgan Wallen and Been By Now

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The all-new 106.5 The Wolf, the Royals playing the Toronto Blue Jays game two tonight at Kauffman Stadium. First pitch, 6:10, and even though it's going to be an evening game, still going to be in the 90s. Here's Megan Maroney.

The all-new 106.5 The Wolf. Happy Labor Day weekend. Ryan Scott with you. That's Luke Combs. He's going to be at Arrowhead next May. Of course, you can get details on that concert and all the others on our website. 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

day, Potts Farm was a place to go. Load a truck up, hit the dirt road. Jumped the barbed wire, spread the word. Light the bonfire and call the girls. 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Jack and Jim were a few good men. 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Man, that talk is getting old. You better mind your business, man. Watch your mouth. For I have to knock that loud mouth out. I'm tired of talking, man. Y'all ain't listening. Them old

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Time for me to step aside. Brad Miller in next. Take you through the rest of your Saturday afternoon. Try to stay cool on this Labor Day weekend. I'll talk to you tomorrow, 3 to 7. Here's Kenny Chesney and his latest Carry On the Wolf.

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The all-new 106.5 The Wolf with Jenny and Jagger in the morning. Hope you got the extended weekend. Get the extra day. That would be great, which means there's a lot of extra time to do fun stuff around the city. You got Royals baseball tonight and tomorrow night. Rare Sunday night game and a day game on Monday. Get out to the K. Enjoy your Royals with the

0: Shaboozy and Cowgirl on the all-new 106.5 The Wolf with Jenny and Jagger in the morning. They'll be back here next week. Just hang on. Enjoy the weekend. And you got Jenny and Jagger all next week right here on 106.5 The Wolf.
1: 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I showed up in boots and ruined your blind tie affair.

Dan and Shay on the all-new 106.5 The Wolf with Jenny and Jagger in the morning. Word on the street, and I think I saw some photos. Taylor might be in the studio doing maybe some recording.

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Jenny and Jagger in the morning. 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

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Let's get you the deets on the big acoustic Christmas coming in December. Gavin Adcock, Stella Left, Exact John King, Tyler Nance. 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

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It's Stack John King, and voila, just like that, I mentioned you coming to town, and you got him here. You can see him live with Acoustic Christmas.

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That's Carrie Underwood and Jason Aldean on the all-new 106.5 The Wolf with Jenny and Jagger in the morning. Hudson, he's an Acoustic Christmas alumni. I'm telling you, we get great people for this event. Now we got to get you there. 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

The all-new 106.5 The Wolf with Jenny and Jagger in the morning. You know, it is the home of the Odyssey app. I know you bought a phone probably a little bit bigger than you needed as far as space. 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I'll bet you

0: the size of a cow. 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

Luke Bryan on the all-new 106.5 The Wolf with Jenny and Jagger in the morning. Brand new album is just around the corner. Comes out on the 18th of this month called Signs. Luke Combs is on there. I'm looking forward to it. Here's Kane Brown on The Wolf.

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1: 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I'd been out on the road, lonely at night. 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

It is the all-new 106.5 The Wolf with Jenny and Jagger in the morning. I'm hoping you're getting an extended weekend this weekend, getting the extra day on Monday. I wish I could give you better news on the weather. Not going to cool off. I mean, and when I say not going to cool off till later this week, I mean it's going to drop a few degrees, but much better than it is now. Here's Ella and Morgan.

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1: He's a ranch hand in a pinch, man. 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

Trace Atkins on the all-new 106.5 The Wolf with Jenny and Jagger in the morning. My name's Brad Miller. Enjoy your weekend. Keep it right here. Whatever you do, it just makes your weekend better, I promise you. And I'm going to go try to find old episodes of the Jerry Lewis Telethon. Enjoy.

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1: 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I figured, I'll tell you what. Whether you're in a relationship happily, you're bored, whatever, there's one thing that's true. 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